0: on that new patriotic song. It's available later on this month. Steve will have more details for you tomorrow or later on this week. They've been hard at work Thursday, Friday, and today on that. So thanks for inviting me in to your morning here on Daybreak. You can find me on X at Scott Bertram, and the show's there too. Steve Gruber Show at Steve Gruber Show on X, stevegruber.com for all sorts of stuff, including podcasts. And you can find video on Rumble as well. Secretary Mark Wayne Mullen was on CNN on Sunday morning talking about a number of issues, but also about the upcoming election and what ICE agents might do, how to crack down on illegal voting. Questions here from CNN to Mark Wayne Mullen. Let's hear, let's do cut four first. So this is CNN anchor asking Mark Wayne Mullen about how many instances of illegal voting are there? And as we know, just here in Michigan, I can't recall the official number that we know. I think it's at least 8. I could be wrong. It's in that area. Illegal votes cast in the last presidential election. And so the question is, well, that's such a small number. Should it really matter? That's the way the mainstream media asks questions about not can we stop it? Not one is too many, but it's only a handful. Why are you so concerned about illegal votes? This is Mark Wayne Mullen and CNN, cut four.
1: I mean, the Heritage Foundation has documented a total of 25 instances of prosecution for voter fraud where citizenship was an issue. Just 25. I mean, has this ever actually affected an American
2: election? Well, 25 is 25 too many. It's kind of like one illegal death, one individual that dies from the hands of an illegal is one too many. It's all preventable. One person voting illegally is one too many. We shouldn't have to worry about even one. What we're saying is let's have the most secure and most trusted elections in American history coming up in the midterms. And one
1: but
2: thing
1: you agree
2: that we should
1: it's
2: all
1: not
2: agree
1: it doesn't happen very much.
2: No, I'm not saying it doesn't happen very much or not. We've looked at, I mean, if you start looking and scrubbing at some of these roles, we see thousands of individuals that are registered to vote, that has had mail-out ballots to them that are passed away. We see, incidences where we're having 20, 30 ballots being mailed to the same address.
0: All right. There's Mark Wayne Mullen in CNN. I simply don't understand that line of questioning, which is essentially the way that every mainstream media reporter, including CNN, discusses the issue of illegal voting, saying, why are you so focused on it? It's not a big deal. There's so few instances. It's not really going to affect an election. Of course, we can never know for sure because you don't know once the illegal act is committed, meaning the illegal vote is cast, you can't call it back. These measures have got to be preventative. And we have so many races and elections across the country that are decided by a very few number of votes. We just had the story on Friday about a local election being decided by a coin toss. Well, if people are voting in national elections for president, for U.S. Senate, they could certainly be voting for local issues too, local races too. Those are races that could be affected. I can't necessarily think of another topic, an illegal act in which the questioning by the mainstream media is, why are you worried about this illegal act? Because it doesn't happen that often. It's a crazy point to begin from. This is illegal. It's happening. But you shouldn't care about it because it doesn't happen that often. It's so strange. More from CNN, Mark Wayne Mullen on Sunday morning. Back and forth here between the reporter, the anchor, and Mark Wayne Mullen about ICE agents at polling places in 2026. This is cut number three.
2: American citizens, regardless of your party, but only American citizens are voting in our federal elections.
1: Briefly, at your hearing recently, you didn't rule out sending ICE agents to the polls in the midterms. Are you willing to rule out sending ICE agents to the polls?
2: No, what I said is that we would only be there if a threat is arise.
1: Ruling it out here
2: No,
1: today.
2: Keep in mind, why would ICE be there? Because the only people that should be voting there is American citizens. There shouldn't be any immigration enforcement. So right. This should be a mute deal for
1: so
2: any
1: why,
2: Democrat.
1: Why would there be a circumstance where you would need ICE agents?
2: Keep in mind, ICE agents are there to flex if we need to. So you saw ICE at TSA lines, not processing, but in the soft areas. If a threat were to arise, for whatever reason, at a polling station, say a bomb threat would be called in, our ICE agents are more than just immigration custom enforcement. They're also trained to have SRT, which means that we can have an emergency team respond quickly. The only reason why we would be there is not for voter identification.
1: Yeah.
2: It'd be because a law enforcement is needed, and the local law enforcement would be part of that conversation. So we wouldn't show up on our own. We would be getting asked to show up.
1: All right.
0: So he's not going to say no in a congressional hearing as to whether or not ICE agents might be sent to polling places, because that question is meant to impugn the motives of him and of ICE agents. You're going to show up and try to intimidate illegal voters from not voting. You're going to show up and try to intimidate people who might be legal but are afraid that ICE agents are standing by. And Mullen says, well, that's not why we would be there. We'd be there if there's some sort of problem, some sort of criminal activity, something that needs to be addressed. And I'm not going to tell you no. We're not under oath. No, I'm not going to send people out there when there very well might be a reason for ICE agents to be out there. This is, again, this issue of illegal voting and the stance that it doesn't happen often, so we shouldn't be all that concerned about it, is a really weird place to start a conversation. All right, Scott Bertram sitting in Steve and Ivy here on Daybreak, back to wrap up hour three in just a moment. Thanks for joining us here on this Monday morning.
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